0: Multiple squads. Pretty good. I got the picture. Off the LED rating, other squad.
1: Hillcrest, Wisconsin. 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
2: 36 Southwind Lake Road with Wisconsin Boy Charles Williams. 2331 BCW 2331. Looks like Wag.
0: Thank you.
2: 489 Young Mary, the southbound

located at Hector Front Road, Wisconsin. Boy, Adam Lincoln, 8810, BAL 8810. Truck one, Oxford.

0: suspended.
1: Adam Sam Roberts, 9485, northbound, just south of the Highway 20.
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1: Any calls of a disabled semi somewhere in Waterford or Rochester? Where he's going, looking for it.
0: Nothing recently. We'll look into it though and see if there's anything from potentially earlier today.

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Such sounds from you. 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

Dispatch 718 for welfare check. 139 South 7th Street. So he's requesting a welfare check on her husband, Jacob Derrick. We'll text her. By the time you get this, I'll be gone. No, no weapons. Didn't say how he would harm himself. We did have a call here yesterday. Sun 18 for 43. We tried to call Jacob and negotiate the voicemail.

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0: 866 Cypress Point. 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Seems confused. 17 is getting a clothing store.

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0: 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What's
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That's not making sense. 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

dispatch 905-907 for a welfare check. Going to be in the area of Bridge Street, Jefferson. 17 is saying her father is walking in the area, concerned that due to him having a heart condition.

looks like we're still on the phone. I'll let you know if we get further. Matter of fact, we just got it. It's going to be a Thomas McElroy. Date of birth 1/13/1974. It's going to be a male, white, approximately 5'7", 200 pounds. 200 pounds, unclothed, and he wears glasses.

0: 7-Eleven, do you want me to put you back on as well, sir? They just want a 21.
1: We're right. They got a caller in here.
0: Copy. I did put my update there in for the phone ping if you didn't see that. Yep.
1: That's right, Chelsea.
0: You're welcome.

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Muscle Squad, 905 AFRM, Pine and Milwaukee, 907.

dispatch 13 and 37 for a suspicious person. 24,800 block of Wilson Street. There's a male going door to door trying to sell something on an electric scooter. Last seen heading westbound. It's a male white with shorts and hair.

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1: 10-4.

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0: think I've got one coming. 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
1: Copy. 28, can you start heading that way in 30?

Been our Reginald Ryan party out of Illinois. Came to back on file. Now break for the 27-9 on the driver. Last name is Griffin versus Tiana, Tom Young, Adam, Nora Adam. Full middle of Lincoln Ocean, Nora Young, Edward Adam. Female,

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1: 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Are you able to start heading to the interstate for cover?
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0: 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They're in the parking lot in front of the building. One-nine, your party's gonna come back valid clear. Copy, we'll do. Copy, 2-8.
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1: Boy, boy, George, 3604. BBG, 3604. One of the emails saying that the other party's gone already.
0: I copy.

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It's current clear.

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1: 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I got a name to my place.
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0: 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One 4 to GTF again.

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0: Got the Brian party in custody for 961, and the Tiana party is in custody for resisting. We're working on getting the kids out right now.
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2: Desmond White.
0: What? Is gonna be that black female that with that black dress there? 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Female primary aggressor.
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0: Sunset 60. Onto the owner's lake area. Caller sounded intoxicated. Wants to check on his daughter. He says it's across from the little store at the lake area. His daughter, Christina Schroed, he believes is intoxicated and hanging around with weird people. So she's been away.
1: Thank you.

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1: Right.
0: Southbound from the 333. The semi that's swerving. Callers reported it almost hit the wall at one point. Going 45 miles an hour. Southbound 333 over zero. It's got a cord and trailer.
1: Nobody still following?
0: Sorry, we're still on the line.
1: Just got on southbound at 20 feet. 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

0: 4 over 5.
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First name for Waldo, Robert Lincoln, Mary, Adam. Motion. Motion to follow motion. Bill White.

0: 6 9. I got one of the ROs on the line. She says she has someone that's coming to pick it up in probably about an hour.
1: Copy 336 over.

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0: 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We'll be on the 5730.
1: You said the bypass at where?
0: Underneath.

10-1 classic to do detail signs with item subject at a Walmart intake. Continuing this, Joshua D. Mannheim, male white, 316 of 90, made statements about planning to drown himself while he was out camping tonight. He is believed to be camping in the area of the White River in either the Lyons or Burlington area. If he's located, step one, check his welfare.

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1: 1-4.
0: To be on the lookout for a blacked out Charger, high rate of speed, headed eastbound.
1: Copy, 20 feet. We know how long ago that exited. It was a blacked out Infinity.

0: 101 Club, be advised, Caledonia. Taking a call for a reckless driver for a red Toyota that was swerving all over the road. Was on Northwestern and Gulf, is now getting on the interstate northbound. Any spotted position, please?
1: What's the complainant driving?
0: 17's going to be driving a blue Toyota Scion.

0: 19, they gave a plate of Adam Victor Robert 4289, listed on a red Toyota Camry, out of receipt.
1: Affirmative, that's D.I.A.
0: Step 4, we're going to be notified in Milwaukee as well.

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0: You
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0: Gonna be at the Sicko, 611 South Savannah Avenue. Have a male wife with a gray and black sweatshirt, jeans, carrying a backpack, who threatened to shoot her 17, who's the manager at Sicko. The male's now Culver's. No weapons actually seen. 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

coming.

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0: night for an accident, isn't it? Give me a Main and 15th. Dump truck turned the corner and took all the traffic standards, then continued on eastbound on Highway 11. Called in by a passerby.
1: 6511.
0: Trying to get one from the caller now.

0: Caller advised that it was too foggy for a description. 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
1: Where is she right now?
0: I'll have the call text.

0: 119, our caller's advising that she's almost to the interstate off of Highway 11.
1: Perfect. Third, west on I-C from the roundabout.

0: 19 just for 43. 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She's no longer following. She advised it's going to be white with a green back and a rusty trailer.
1: Coming up to West Rutledge now.
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1: 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We're going to be in the parking lot of Miller's.
0: That's what.
1: Three 41.

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Main and 11 for a down stoplight with exposed wire. 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

0: 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We're getting a rescue call at the Real School for a 38-year-old female with a racing heartbeat and not feeling well. 10-4.
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0: 5.
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0: 10-4.

0: 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But looks like it's a match. Did you want me to confirm on about Sullivan? Copy.
1: Yeah, might as well.

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0: 47, can you tell me around the LAP?
1: Yes.
0: Fifty-one twenty-nine.

dispatch 26 for an accident, PD. Northbound 335 over 4 is going to be on the shoulder. No injuries, a white Ford F-150 and a box.

Just that sign up for. AM towing was notified for that. Five three.

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0: ahead. Just looking to confirm you're 20. Are you in the village of Waterford, or are you on 36 in North River?
1: It's going to be 600 South First Street.

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0: 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Seven three with your call number. It's going to end in 28012. Again, 28012. 716 for a rescue call.
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1: 27451,
0: Aurora Mountain. That one.

This is 10-6-0 for a fraud report. Just 17 is going to be at the Burlington Walmart in a gray Toyota Camry, looking to report some fraud that may have been committed at that location. He has a long-term

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1: Right.
0: It's going to be valid clear listing on the 17-foot 1999 Ranger. List to a Jeffrey Goodman.
1: You're going to want on him. Middle initial A is an Adam Melway 12-19-52-12-19-1952.

0: 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Heffery's gonna be clear and a clear sportsman.
1: F1, clear me with a written warning. What's my CAD number?
0: Ending in 14.

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0: It's going to be at Boland Hall.
1: Was a 911 abandoned?
0: On callback, we spoke with a social worker. We were advised it was accidental.
1: Sorry, copy, Jeff. Pretty common occurrence. Was there a new system? I'll give her a call.
0: Step four. Create.

Dispatch 5019 for an aid motor. It's a 15,000 block of Durand Ave for a box truck partially in traffic. 15,000 block of Durand.

0: 34.
1: Robert, over point, 36126. RB, 36126. Beyond ground, East College.
0: 10-4.
2: 52-44, inside South Daly.
0: 10-4.

Just that's 2-7 for an accident on North. 90th and Cornless. It's blocking traffic, unknown injuries. Still getting further. 90th and Cornless.

Dispatch 27. You'll be looking for a gray Ford Explorer and a gray sedan. We got a few calls on this, and our caller doesn't believe there's going to be any injuries.

0: 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Any other squadron? Go ahead, 27.
1: Person for the Adam Town Zebra 5.
0: 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Go ahead with your next.

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1: Person for the Adam Thomas, Zebra 5-4.
0: 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Go ahead with your next.
1: Boy, David, Nora, 5-4.
0: Step 4. I copy one Nexon listed and owner's request for Floyd.

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I'm sorry, 5121, I copy. 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
0: Bayonet 6, three, facing northbound with Adam 0 William 1802. Occupied once. No cover.

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Adam Paul George, 6472. 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

0: Set that 5-3 for 1/2 of a civil. 17's requesting a 21, reference some child custody issues.
1: Okay.
0: 219
1: with 38. Place 219. Carlton at Ruby, facing westbound with the Wisconsin truck plate Victor Mary 6622. Believe it's occupied, wants no cover.
0: Southport.

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He's within his hours.

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1: 34.
0: 362-2463. 362-2463. Be northbound on the shoulder at 328 over 4.
1: 7-4.

0: Creek. I made a trip back to complain on the 25-300 block of South Lincoln.
1: I copied. Kind of get passcode did you want for that?
0: Clear the trespass for now. I'll be out with you kids fishing on the wrong side of the

0: Fred. 32.
1: Copy 3-2. 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
0: 203-043-Henry.
1: Copy, 34.
0: I'll take a return on that, too.

0: Dispatch report. I ran into a few ways, 203043, H. Henrietta, Illinois. I couldn't get back on file.
1: Copy. For 43, I believe that's the vehicle now with the Indiana plate on the rear that's blocked on the truck.
0: Copy. The late hit, I just got it back. It came back valid, clear, listing on a white 2017 Freightliner. Looks like it belongs to Blue Peak Tents.
1: That was the Indiana plate?
0: Negative, that was your Illinois plate.
1: Copy, that's what I'm out with.
0: 10-4.
2: He was 38.
0: 22-19.
2: Going to be at 3 mile west of Maine with Adam Petrie, Edward 3443.

0: Va bene, noi. Corporal Squadron 4-3. I copy. 3-8, go ahead.
1: Fire's on scene, but I'm almost certain that this lot or this unit is being here. Anyone's inside?

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1: I'll check for you at 38 standby.

just had three. Looks like that vehicle, the 28, we got back is listing to the neighbor, 7202 Ashwood Lane.

Dispatch 5019 for a possible animal mistreatment. It's at 120 92nd Street. No recent premise history. Our caller's concerned for the living condition of the animals on the property. And your 17 can be called if you have further questions. Copy 3, you made entry.

0: 2019.
1: Airport.

0: Dispatch 5-3 for an ordinance violation. 5-3, go ahead. 400 block of East Main Street in the village of Rochester near the bridge. Caller says there's about 10 people protesting something on the sidewalk. Requesting they be checked on. Advise if you want to cover it. Go for it, negative.
1: Firefighter.
2: Do this every Wednesday between 9 and 10 a.m. There's no issue between 10 a.m.
1: Okay.

0: false alarm, they're wrapping up more of their fire things, but I'm not needed up to date.
1: I got you.

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0: 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We're still getting further. If you could, that'd be great. Thank you.
1: Okay, 123. 16895 in Route

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0: Go to next. 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
1: 754, John Paul Lincoln.

Senoid for a problem. Dispatch to 908 for a rescue call. Dispatch 273 Chapel Terrace, unit number 4, for a 37-year-old male with some difficulty breathing. Possibly was choking a little on food.

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0: 15941 Durand Ave, lot 21 Diaz and David. This is being called in by Aurora for a 76-year-old male named George, saying he's going to harm himself by taking pills. 15941 Durand Ave, lot 21

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0: 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Okay, writing on.

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0: I copy, you're out with the patient. Five, three, and three, three. Caller was still 21 with George. He is answering questions and talking.
1: Three, I copy.

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1: You need me to call the RL on that Lewis Street call?
0: Affirmative. I apologize. I didn't see those comments there. Yeah, if you could give Miranda a call, I'd appreciate it.

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1: Westbound at Main Street with Adam Victor Dora, 4611. Occupy 2611.

Just mention I know you for a Reader's Digest. Just 17 would like to be seen at Town Bank, 400 Milwaukee Ave. She's currently at the branch. She said she got a call from somebody who wants to be her lawyer.

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0: Toyota RAV4, 28 of Victor Robert Mary, 2022, that's swerving out over the place.
1: I got it.

Executive Passenger 329 saying that this car almost hit a couple other cars. 17 selling a black Chevy Suburban. He's just giving us updates.

0: One through is coming traffic. Boy, David, Sam, 2803. BDS 1803. Bushnell Road, Route 9, Bushnell Park.
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Saw a call happening at Pritchard Park, 2800 Ohio, in the back by the pond in the bathroom.

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Flatbed to be Oregon. Ocean be Victor Edward R. Robert T. Tom Ocean and Nora. First name, Triandis T. Tom R. Robert E. Ocean. Anora D. David I. Ida W. S. Sam. Initial W. William. 751.

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0: You're going to keep us on that hit for now. He's at

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Give me a 501 East State Street in the parking lot for a wait for

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1: I can leave a note out. Edward Jones, like Edward Jones Investments.
0: He formed a banking company.

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2: Narrow 7, vehicle's been sighted up there.
0: 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We got a 911 hang up in the stack. 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
1: 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Yes, 90-55, staying in there.

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Gonna be on West Boulevard in front of the CVS, 1100 block.

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1: Copy. This is Shanghai Squad, looking to start heading to Quarry Lake Park at 3533 North Western Avenue. We've got 15 to 20 kids getting ready to cliff jump on the west side of the far back, and another 5 kids by the pier. Park's on scene with them right now. Roger, I copy. Did you need a cover from Mount Pleasant? They have one in the area or no?
2: Yeah, I think I would.
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1: 134.
0: 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I don't know how to get over there, but across the quarry from the docks and the Pleasant Dog Park. We got probably 50 kids for you to jump in.
1: Copy. 27 or 47, whoever gets there next, being taken outside.
0: Please, I'm working on it.
1: Please, dear, I copy.

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He's alert and feels out of it.

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0: 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I'll wait for you at the front of the gate.

0: suspect sign 08 Procol. Give me a welfare check over at Aurora at 709 Spring Daily Road. We've gotten a couple calls about this guy. The facility made comments and he was going to go to his car as he threw a straw. He should be in a brown Chevy Cruze, the 28 of 781, Victor Robertson. Aurora, public safety officer said, got into a vehicle and then went northbound on Spring Daily Road. So the public safety officer from Aurora is going to be our second. The first caller actually came in from Walworth.
1: Copy.

Sorry, I gotta come back. I'm flying 13 Grace Chevy Equinox to Angelina in Tia McGee out of Pleasant Prairie. Don't expire as of March of this year.

790, is the crash place actually going to be 781 Victor Robert Charles, 781 CRC, on a 2013 maroon Chevy Cruze to a window wells of Brown Flight Drive.

0: 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Roger, I'll be 76 to 22.
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I'm going to check the bypass. Ring valley.

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0: Sorry, I'm just going through these comments 1 second. The public safety officer said he was at northbound on Spring Valley.
1: Copy, thank you.

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0: Temple.

0: 511 National Weather Service has issued a severe thunderstorm warning for our county and so far Black Camp today. And I saw some severe thunderstorms that were located in a line extending from Watertown to Camp Bond, moving 45 miles an hour with 70 mile per hour wind gusts, honey size hail. KBF 11 at 1431.
1: Dispatch, we're out at the address. Vehicle's here.
0: Okay.

0: This is coming over to RCA, 2019 Wisconsin Street, where a 38-year-old started having a seizure and is now turning into a PND. I got me, guys. I got.
1: Area 13.

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0: 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Andy, this is right here. You're just going to follow up and try.
1: Copy.
0: Not a 7 minute.
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0: Copy. Straight Joe, did you want to be finished with the site as well, or anywhere?
1: Yeah, good. We'll call.
0: Copy. Could you want to copy?

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0: It's Lincoln Nora 5, William 0, boy. Again, L and 5, W 0, BC.

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0: 4-4-0, Nissan Altima. 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
1: One more time.
0: Are you out with the Nissan Altima?
1: Yeah,
0: bro. 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
0: 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No arcing or sparking.
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0: 50 dispatch. 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It's eastbound Duran, just west of West Road.
1: On Washington and West Road.
0: Hey, from Washington, sorry.
1: Never. I copy. We energy need to be called for it.
2: There's an entire pull down.
1: I copy. 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

0: the phone.
1: Air 10 won't go, but they were notified. They were given the nearest address and they're on the way.

That's 908 for respect. Made from 124, Conkey. I believe Romano might have taken it earlier, but the 17 is looking for a 21. Looks like he has more information.

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Robert King 5761, RK 5761. I'm beyond K.

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0: 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Yeah, but I'll get the Walmart parking lot with

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set to 29 for a paid order. Southbound 331, roughly just there. There's a white SUV on the right shoulder with hazards on and the front hood up. No smoke or flame seen. 17 didn't see anyone by the vehicle.

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Payroll 157. I'll be on the traffic ramp till 9:30.

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1: David, Henry, Adam, Lincoln, Robert, be on 7 Mile and

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1: Phone number for the president, Randy Flurry.
0: Number.

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I think I got one for you.

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David, X-ray 16761, EX 16761, Red Pine, just

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1: Big one.
0: We interviewed guys that this wire or equipment belongs to Spectrum.

0: 6-1. He says it's a fiber optic wire for Spectrum. See if we can get a hold of them to come out here, please.
1: All right, Sammy, I'll try to give them a call. They don't have, like, a police or fire line, so it usually takes a while.

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0: I'll wait for Lisa. It's reset for a shopping from Walmart. There's an officer on the phone number requesting a 21 reference of information.
1: Battle 7 to 908 dispatch. Got a

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Virginia Western scored. They got a reckless. West State and Foreman. It was a Ford Flex. Adam Charles Henry, 6'3", 90, almost ran into

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1: What special month is it, so we introduce?
0: Chancellor, we're going to try to help and hydraulic system, but if you call one of the guys to come and help them out, please.
1: They got me. I'm still waiting on Spectrum to call back. 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

0: 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It's only a temporary fix.
1: Thanks, copy. 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
0: 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Ease 26387. We're on Dunford near Dale.
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1: What for?
0: Heavy Union YM 7626, UW 7626. I'm on 11, and I'll be just west of Cunningham Road.
1: Heavy.
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